0: 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That is Colton Dixon. Right now, blessing offer.
1: Sometimes I feel like I just keep pretending, and I'm slowly going out of my mind.

0: Blanco with Ryan Ellis on Spirit Radio. My name is Rob. I'm hanging out with you this afternoon. What's a song that's helped you keep going when you didn't have a lot left in your spiritual tank? Eye of the Storm has been that song for a lot of us. Bryan Stevenson's music has been that for a lot of people. Honest, he's hopeful, and not afraid to admit that things are hard. And also find the hope in that. He's going to be in Visalia Thursday, July 23rd. And it could be one of those nights where the songs that he sings, that you hear, will feel so much deeper, more connecting. Because we're singing them together with tons of other people who go through the same life we do. Love the same God we do. It's going to be a really fun time. Bryan Stevenson, live in concert, Thursday, July 23rd at Legacy Church in Visalia. You can get tickets right now at spirit889.com. They're going for just $25. It's going to be a lot of fun. We'll see you there.
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0: That is one of those songs that you just might be hearing when Ryan Stevenson comes to concert in Visalia next month. 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My name is Rob. 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I had to say that because we just came out of a Ryan Stevenson song, and it just makes sense. That's a song that you'll very likely hear. Eye of the Storm is another one that you will hear for sure. So make sure that is on your calendar. You can get your tickets right now, too, just to make sure you don't forget that. But until then, there's still a lot of other things that we can do around the valley. And you need to have your calendar filled for the kids or for date nights or just things to do this summer. That is what the calendar at spirit889.com is for. So while you're getting your tickets to Ryan Stevenson, make sure you check out what else is going on that calendar. And we'll get our personal planners nice and full this summer.
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What God created us for? To worship Him, to bring Him glory, to spread His love. Let's do that. Here's Elevation Worship on Spirit Radio.

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0: It wouldn't be a weekend with you if I didn't recount another one of my many minor injuries. This is Spirit Radio. My name is Rob. A couple weeks ago, I told you about the major slice I took out of my thumb while I was cutting tomatoes. And then the next weekend, I had a huge 1.5 degree, let's call it, burn on my forearm from my air fryer. I still have the scar from that too, by the way. That's not going away anytime soon. You might be asking, Rob, what is it this time? What did you do? You are going to feel so sorry for me because I bit my tongue. I bit my tongue while I was trying to eat my dinner, and it still hurts. Still hurts quite a bit. I don't know if I'll ever taste the same again. I know I've been able to recover from previous tongue bites, and I know we all will, but this one just feels that much more serious. I don't know. This is what it's like to be me. Minor accident prone. I guess I have a lot to be thankful for that I didn't bite my tongue clean off. I still have it, and I'm sure I will be fine in at least a week.
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0: I like to think of that song as a little bit of anxiety relief. It is Carly Ann Taylor with Why Should I Worry on Spirit Radio. I am Rob Anthony, and we would love to honor our graduates. If you graduated from high school, that is a big deal. And this is a really, really important part of life. What comes after high school. And I know that if you've got graduates, you were proud of them. I had so many people proud of me when I graduated. That was a long time ago. And so next week, we'd love to share your shout outs to those graduates in your life. How do you share that shout out? 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
3: I've heard people say that we pray to connect with God. 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This is Jim Franklin, the senior pastor at Cornerstone Church in Fresno. 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But when I'm with her, all I have to do is talk to her. I think we forget that God is always with us. He'll never leave us. He'll never forsake us. Instead of praying to connect with Him, maybe we should just pray from our connection with Him. 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
1: It is that love that drives Jesus to pursue us. 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When we need rescuing, are we willing to ask for it? Here's We the Kingdom. A song called Rescue Me.

0: That is Jordan Felice on Spirit Radio. I'm Rob. There are few things better than fulfilling our God-given nature to worship Him. And one of those things is worshiping Him with other believers, fulfilling what God created us for. 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It'll be a great night to sing and hear music and just glorify God in song. It's what we were made to do.
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Right now, John Reddick, as we proclaim that Jesus is the way, the truth,

0: That is what God has created us for, giving him praise and worshiping him. This is Spirit Radio. I'm Rob Anthony. There is a place. If you need prayer, you can receive it. At spirit889.com, our prayer wall is up right now. And that is a place where you can go. If whatever's burdening you, share it with us. You can be anonymous if you need to be. But there are some posts on here, and we check that, and we pray over those. And other people can come and let you know that they are praying for you. We have Daryl just posted a few days ago. He's been feeling some nerve pain and has had shingles for the last few weeks. Daryl, God is our healer. We believe that he can take care of that. Just lift you up, that God brings comfort and relief and heals your body. That is the God that we serve. We know what he is capable of. Whatever you are going through right now, we would love to pray for you too. So go to spirit889.com. Click on prayer. Let us know how we can pray for you. While you're there, check out what some other people have posted. Say a prayer for them. Click I prayed for you. It lets them know that they are not alone. They've got somebody on their side. You and me.
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0: 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We are Chad and Tara.
1: We are Chad and Tara. That's right.
0: Thank you for confirming.
1: Sorry, we're also
0: just in case.
1: We're also very excited because it's summer is fun. The weather's not great, but there's so many fun things to do here in the Valley. And I have really, really good news because if you like to worship and you like to hang out with other believers and you just like having a good time, Ryan Stevenson is going to be here July 23rd at Legacy Church in Visalia. This concert's brought to you by Adventist Health and Midas here in Visalia. And I'm really, really excited because we're going to be there. Chat, I'm going to be there. So Chad thinks he's too cool to go to concerts.
0: Listen, no, it's just they're always so late. We get up so early and I have
1: a
0: bedtime.
1: And you do have little kids.
0: Right
1: you
0: after
1: do
0: have Jeopardy, little kids. I go right to bed.
1: Well, the old man might not be there, but I'm going to be there. Marina will be there and the rest of the team. Head over to spirit889.com and grab your tickets so we can worship together.
0: And did we mention that we are Chad and Tara?

0: 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We're Chad and Tara.
1: And it's the first day of the rest of our lives. It's the first Monday of the week, definitely of this week.
0: For the rest of our life today, for sure.
1: But if you graduated last week, you're no longer in high school, or you graduated earlier in the year from college, and you don't know what you're going to do in the fall, know this. Hey, it's such a big deal. It's really not.
0: If I had a dollar for everybody I know, including myself, who thought they were going to do one thing with their life when they were 18 and then ended up doing something completely different, I would be a millionaire. I think that the exception to that rule is like having a plan, knowing what you're going to do, and like sticking with it for the rest of your life. You are currently learning who you're going to become, what your identity is in Christ.
1: Yes.
0: And that ebbs and flows, especially when you're young. You have time.
1: That is the most important part. You have hopes, dreams, and desires in your heart and your soul. God put those there. Walk with Him. And remember this, that Dwayne The Rock Johnson sells shampoo. So you can pretty much do anything. Just hang in there.
0: Isn't he bald?
1: 100%.
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0: 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We are Chad and Tara.
1: It is the season of graduation. 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
1: Sometimes nothing feels better than having the last word. But there is wisdom in restraint. Ecclesiastes 5:2 says, do not be rash with your mouth. I feel so convicted by that.
0: Did you just flip the page? Go to a different verse. Let's see if there's one that makes me feel better.
1: You know, sometimes you're like, no, I will get the last word. I will prove that I'm right. But I've also sometimes found that the strongest thing you can say is nothing at all. Mother Teresa said, words which do not give the light of Christ increase the darkness.
0: There's how a lot convicting of darkness is in the that? Comment section. Oof.
1: Yes. And so sometimes the best thing we can do is to say nothing at all. Unless you have a personal relationship with that person and you're coming to them with truth and love, maybe just what is

0: that old saying, like, it's better to be quiet and have people think you are a fool than to open your mouth and confirm it.
1: Yeah.
0: I do that more often than I'd like to admit.
1: I'm really good at confirming it.

0: Good morning, and thank you so much for listening to Spirit Radio. I'm Chad, she's Tara.
1: So if you wore patchouli in junior high and you liked wearing flannels even in 110 degree weather and you always had a skateboard next to you and some of us knew how to ride it and some of us didn't, I've got some news for you.
0: Okay.
1: Hacky sacks are making a comeback.
0: Listen, my knees are still destroyed from all of the hacky sack I played as a kid. I confirmed it's, that was the reason.
1: It is coming back, like such a comeback that there are new businesses popping up all over to meet the demand of making these. I guess it's called like foot sack or something, like the actual thing.
0: It's hacky sack
1: is a brand.
0: It's like fanny packs. We know what you are with your crossbody bags.
1: Band-Aids.
0: We're on to you.
1: Band-Aids is a brand too. We all call them Band-Aids, Kleenex. Even though they're bandages. But yes, hacky sacks are making a comeback. So if you have just been feeling the pull towards that puka shell necklace that you have in the back of your closet, pull it out. And also that flannel and that Nirvana t-shirt, because you're cool again.
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1: Now, at first I thought we missed it, but good news, we didn't miss it. We can still partake in National Donut Day, kind of. So Friday was National Donut Day.
0: I can't believe I forgot to help you celebrate
1: that. And I don't know how I forgot that at all. I like that. Literally, it is one of my favorite days of the entire year. There are two of those, by the way. There's actually a third kind of donut day. Today is National Jelly Filled Day, and in honor of all of
0: Redemption.
1: I've written a song, and here it is.

0: Okay, technically I am responsible for the way I behave, but you know what? I get snacky.
1: Wow. I don't have words to describe the horrendous wonderfulness that was your National Donut Day song, but I'm glad that you have today, National Jelly-Filled Donut Day, to fill in the gap.

0: Spirit Radio. I'm Chad. She is Tara.
1: You've seen those people that can do a Rubik's Cube in like 3 seconds, right?
0: Yeah,
1: have you seen it where they like...
0: My son actually, he's trying to do that. He's pretty quick, but not like 3 seconds quick. He's like 2 minutes quick,
1: yeah.
0: Which I'm like working on like still, 17 years quick.
1: I've watched YouTube videos, and Evan, one of our interns here at the studio, he can do it so quick, and he has tried to show me the pattern. I've never been able to successfully do one. There's some magic
0: that's going on there. I'm convinced. Yep. I'm not into it.
1: Yep. Well, speed cuber Kalen, he is one of those people that works on world records with his Rubik's Cube. He just broke the Guinness Book of World Record for something that's even crazier to me.
0: Okay.
1: And I don't understand. These Guinness World Records just blow my mind because they're so obscure. He assembled a Mr. Potato Head out of the box in 4.63 seconds.
0: What?
1: Yep. All the parts put in successfully, ears on the right side of the head, nose not upside down.
0: Do they have like the twisty tie things he's got to fight with, or do you just like dump the box and then go?
1: I didn't watch a video.
0: Like
1: I just saw him posing. He's just posing with his little built Mr. Potato Head, which might be my favorite thing ever. And 4.6 seconds, it's got to be dump it out of the box and go, because there's zero chance if there's twisty ties or baggies that he's doing that in less than 5 seconds.
0: His Instagram handle is SpudBuilder72.
1: Why 72?
0: I don't know. It was a random number. I was throwing it out
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0: you through it. 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

0: this, I know. Good morning, and thanks so much for listening to Spirit Radio. I'm Chad. She's Tara. And Tara, what's going on over there? Why?
1: My chair's low, and I just didn't feel like lifting it up to where it's supposed to be. So that's why you can't really see my face.
0: Like I see.
1: I feel like it is slowly lowered over the past hour, and I'm behind the microphone now.
0: You're not feeling any kind of like inspiration to stand up and hit that lever.
1: I'm fine. I can hear you from back here. I can hear you from back here.
0: It is one of those days that we're like, you get up and like, I've had days like that. And today is one of those days where you wake up, you walk out the house, you look down at your shoe, it's untied. And you think, oh, that's going to be frustrating for the rest of today.
1: You just don't tie it.
0: Just die to the fact it's going to be there.
1: That's the kind of day I'm having today. And can we also just talk for the minute about how my chair has lowered itself all the way as low as it can go, and my feet still are dangling. They do not touch the ground.
0: Well, let's just pray that platform shoes come back in style, Tara, because you'll be golden. I used to

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0: 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We are Chad and Tara, and right now, it's time.
1: You know what time it is?
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6: It's Monday, and that means it's Movie Monday, where we pick a movie clip, and you get to guess what it is. 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

0: Good morning. It's Spirit Radio. I'm Chad. She's Tara. And I'm looking at my coffee here. Tara, I don't think my coffee works anymore, just to be completely honest with you. This thing's broken.
1: Can I tell you that even though your coffee doesn't work anymore, I think it's a really good idea that you do not venture into the world of energy drinks. I think that that could only mean disaster for you, my friend.
0: I've been there. I've come back. I am not okay with it. Energy drinks are not good for me because they're sweet. They drink fast, and I'll be awake until 3. It's not okay.
1: Yeah, no, that's not okay. Have you heard about the Christian energy drinks that have been coming out?
0: Christian energy drinks.
1: Like, literally, they said, what would Jesus drink? There's Christian energy drinks out.
0: Is it like a smoothie of loaves and fishes? Is it like blended up fish and bread?
1: Oh, that's so gross. I guess there's a brand called Yahweh, which feels not okay to me. Their tagline is take him anywhere. And there's praise energy that's out there, agape energy, and then forgiven energy. And it says taste and see that the Lord is good.
0: I feel like this is like peak 1990s Christian t-shirt era.
1: Yes. How are we going back to that? Like, didn't we learn? And I feel like what you're doing when you do this is you're genuinely taking our Lord and Savior and turning him into a mascot like Mickey Mouse.
0: Yeah.
1: Like, let's put him on a drink and make money off of it. It makes me uncomfortable.
0: It does.
1: Energy drinks make me uncomfortable anyway. They make me feel a little bit like I'm dying because my heart beats so fast.
0: For sure.
1: But a Christian energy drink makes me feel uncomfortable on a different level.
0: Yeah. And I want to be careful because I know I can do this in other ways with Jesus, where it's like I can play the Jesus card at the right time in the right place, especially with my kids.
1: We all can.
0: Like I want to be careful not to Jesus juke the Jesus jukers, but like I just feel like we got to be careful of how we take Jesus's name and how we share him with others. I heard this yesterday, and it was a quote from, I believe, D.L. Moody, that out of 100 people, only one person will read the Bible and everybody else will read the Christian. And not to say it's all up to us, but we have a big responsibility when we're sharing Jesus with others. We may be the only Jesus they experience. And I want to make sure that I'm doing it with the best intentions. And so I just want to take pause today. I want me to be careful first and foremost, but I think we should all be smart in how and where we share Jesus.
2: Standing where I stand now, I know that he's the reason. I almost can't believe it.

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0: 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He's Chad and I'm Tara.
1: Now, if you're like me and you're bummed that you missed National Donut Day on Friday, good news, today is National Jelly-Filled Donut Day. And Tara, you know me, I like a good song about randomness. Today, National Jelly-Filled Donut Day. I wrote a song for it. It's the 12 Days of Donuts.
0: I can't wait.
1: Are you ready?
0: Christmas.
1: Here we go. Sing it with me if you know the words.

0: Okay. Serious question.
1: Yes.
0: Should I be concerned that you apparently have a catalog of donut themed songs that you have written and produced on your own?
1: Listen, they say if you're going to write music, know about what you write and love what you do. And it's close to my heart and arteries.
0: I cannot.
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1: Sometimes you can get like marred down in the details of your life and you start to feel like where is my ministry? Like what, how am I furthering the kingdom? What in my life am I doing to impact people with Jesus, right? I just want to encourage you, if that's how you feel, that how you treat people is a ministry. Kindness is a ministry. Grace is a ministry. The way you speak to people when no one is watching, that matters deeply. It matters more than any platform, any stage, any microphone or stage that you preach on or you sing on. A platform means nothing if love is missing from it. So you don't need to be in a position to talk to a lot of people. You just have to make sure that when you're interacting with people, that kindness and grace is your like front and center, because the way that you treat people, it matters. It's a light for Jesus all the time. So let me just encourage you with that every day, that smile, that kindness, the things you think nobody sees, God sees, and it matters.

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1: And today, not only is Monday, not only is National Jelly Filled Donut Day, these are great days. It's also National Best Friends Day. And they say that there are only like three friends that you carry for the rest of your life. Like most of us only have a handful of individuals that we would call friends now. Mm-hmm. And I need this reminder that if you don't have that many friends and you want more, one of the best ways to be a friend and get friends is to be a friend. And sometimes that means going out of your way and doing something nice for others. And that's really hard for me sometimes because that means I have to do something. I really like it when other people think of me first, but it's really difficult for me to think of other people first. So I just need that reminder today.
0: Yeah, that is that's really good advice and way of thinking, because I've always told my girls, you know, when they have felt left out of a group, I always ask them, what makes you feel like, what makes you really like that one friend that you really like? And their answers always centered around how that friend made them feel, right? That friend made them feel seen. That friend made them feel important. And yeah. I said, what about if instead of looking for people that make you feel that way, you become the person that makes other people feel that way? And I think that it comes down to people want to be seen and known. They want to be important. And if you can give that to somebody else, that's what friendship is, right? Yeah. Is making them understand how important they are. You're shining the light of Jesus in your friendship, and you're just being what they need.
1: Yeah, and if you take that and run with it, you'll have as many friends as you want and or need.
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4: I've heard people say that we pray to connect with God. 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Maybe we should pray from our connection with God. This is Jim Franklin, the senior pastor at Cornerstone Church in Fresno. When I'm not with my wife and I want to talk to her, I've got to connect with her through the phone. But when I'm with her, all I have to do is talk to her. I think we forget that God is always with us. He'll never leave us. He'll never forsake us. Instead of praying to connect with Him, maybe we should just pray from our connection with Him. 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Just like that old song says, He's as close as the mention of His name. 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

0: Good morning, and thanks so much for listening to Spirit Radio. We are Chad and Tara.
1: We are Chad and Tara. That's right.
0: Thank you for confirming. Sorry, we're also just in case.
1: We're also very excited because it's summer is fun. The weather's not great, but there's so many fun things to do here in the Valley. And I have really, really good news because if you like to worship and you like to hang out with other believers and you just like having a good time, Ryan Stevenson is going to be here July 23rd at Legacy Church in Visalia. This concert's brought to you by Adventist Health and Midas here in Visalia. And I'm really, really excited because we're going to be there. Chat, I'm going to be there. So Chad thinks he's too cool to go to concerts.
0: Listen, it's just they're always so late. We get up so early and I have a bedtime.
1: And you do have little kids.
0: Right
1: you
0: after
1: do
0: have Jeopardy, little kids. I go right to bed.
1: Well, the old man might not be there, but I'm going to be there. Marina will be there and the rest of the team. Head over to spirit889.com and grab your tickets so we can worship together.
0: And did we mention that we are Chad and Tara?

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1: 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We're Chad and Tara.
2: And it's the first day of the rest of our lives. It's the first Monday of the week, definitely of this week.
1: For the rest of our life today, for sure.
2: But if you graduated last week, you're no longer in high school, or you graduated earlier in the year from college, and you don't know what you're going to do in the fall, know this. Hey, it's such a big deal. It's really not.
1: If I had a dollar for everybody I know, including myself, who thought they were going to do one thing with their life when they were 18 and then ended up doing something completely different, I would be a millionaire. I think that the exception to that rule is like having a plan, knowing what you're going to do, and like sticking with it for the rest of your life. You are currently learning who you're going to become, what your identity is in Christ.
2: Yes.
1: And that ebbs and flows, especially when you're young. You have time.
2: That is the most important part. You have hopes, dreams, and desires in your heart and your soul. God put those there. Walk with him. And remember this, that Dwayne The Rock Johnson sells shampoo. So you can pretty much do anything. Just hang in there.
1: Isn't he bald?
2: 100%.
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1: It is the season of graduation. 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
1: Sometimes nothing feels better than having the last word. But there is wisdom in restraint. Ecclesiastes 5:2 says, do not be rash with your mouth. I feel so convicted by that.
0: Did you just flip the page? Go to a different verse. Let's see if there's one that makes me feel better.
1: You know, sometimes you're like, no, I will get the last word. I will prove that I'm right. But I've also sometimes found that the strongest thing you can say is nothing at all. Mother Teresa said, words which do not give the light of Christ increase the darkness.
0: There's how a lot convicting of darkness in the comment section. Oof.
1: Yes. And so sometimes the best thing we can do is to say nothing at all, unless you have a personal relationship with that person and you're coming to them with truth and love. Maybe just, what is that old saying? Like, it's better to be quiet and have people think you are a fool than to open your mouth and confirm it. Yeah, I do that more often than I'd like to admit.
0: I'm really good at confirming it.

0: high.
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0: 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I'm Chad, she's Tara.
1: So if you wore patchouli in junior high and you liked wearing flannels even in 110 degree weather and you always had a skateboard next to you and some of us knew how to ride it and some of us didn't, I've got some news for you.
0: Okay.
1: Hacky sacks are making a comeback.
0: Listen, my knees are still destroyed from all of the hacky sack I played as a kid. I confirmed that was the reason.
1: It is coming back, like such a comeback that there are new businesses popping up all over to meet the demand of making these. I guess it's called like foot sack or something, yeah. Like the actual thing.
0: It's hacky sack
1: is a brand.
0: It's like fanny packs. We know what you are with your crossbody bags.
1: Band-Aids is a brand too. We all call them Band-Aids, Kleenex. Even though they're bandages. But yes, hacky sacks are making a comeback. So if you have just been feeling the pull towards that puka shell necklace that you have in the back of your closet, pull it out. And also that flannel and that Nirvana t-shirt, because you're cool again.
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1: 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I'm Marina, and we're going to talk new snack news, the World Cup, and more. 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

0: We the Kingdom with their newest song, Rescue Me, here on Spirit Radio. I'm Marina. This weekend was so boring, but I loved it. I really did. It's been kind of nonstop for me over the last few months. So after coming back from the Florida conference and having a week just to kind of recalibrate, having a boring, nothing to do weekend was fantastic. I did hang out with one of my friends, though. We did go to the bookstore and just walk around and drink coffee. We didn't buy anything, but we just looked around. But I want to know, how was your weekend? Did you get to rest? Did you do anything fun? Were there any cool graduation parties you went to? I know it is the season for that. Text me and let me know at 877-530-5388, or you can use the shout out feature on the Spirit Media app.
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I'm Marina. 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We're going to be there with Ryan Stevenson. It's going to be a great night of worship and fun. You do not want to miss it. 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
3: I've heard people say that we pray to connect with God. 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Maybe we should pray from our connection with God. This is Jim Franklin, the senior pastor at Cornerstone Church in Fresno. When I'm not with my wife and I want to talk to her, I've got to connect with her through the phone. But when I'm with her, all I have to do is talk to her. I think we forget that God is always with us. He'll never leave us. He'll never forsake us. Instead of praying to connect with Him, maybe we should just pray from our connection with Him. It's out of the spirit of adoption that we cry, Abba, Father. Just like that old song says, He's as close as the mention of His name. I'd love for you to connect with us at Cornerstone Church in downtown Fresno. 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

0: 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I'm Marina. The success of I Can Only Imagine 2 shocked nobody, but we are all waiting to see, will there be a third one? And if so, what song is it going to be based off of? The first song was based off of the whole buildup of I Can Only Imagine. The second film was based on the song Even If. So what would the third song be? Would it be this one? It's Make It Well by Mercy Me on Spirit Radio.
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0: Garrett with I've Got a Fire here on Spirit Radio. I'm Marina. The World Cup is gearing up to start this month, and the teams have been flying in all over the nation. Some teams are in Mexico right now. But one thing that they are all realizing is how bad the heat can be in the United States. Some of these nations like don't worry about extreme heat like we do. Some of them are practicing in like South Carolina or down south in like the southern states, where it's not just heat, it's the humidity as well. And it's affecting some of the teams. There was a picture posted by one of the Norwegian players, and it's all their players lying on the grass with tons of bottles of water trying to cool off themselves. And it is actually turning into something that is a concern for a lot of the players and a lot of the teams, because obviously when you're not used to extreme heat, your body adapts to different ways. And I am just feeling so bad for them. But here's the thing, because we can't help but being a petty people, I look at the comments section and I noticed a slew of people commenting and saying, would you like ice in your drinks now? And I was wondering, like, what does that mean? So I text my cousin Aline. She's gone to Europe so many times. And I go, why is everyone asking the European players if they want ice? And she goes, you don't get ice in Europe. She goes, it's like they don't put ice in their drinks because they just don't. Like, it's room temperature, everything, or it's refrigerated cold. Like, there's no ice. And she goes, and when you ask for ice, it's like, obviously you're an American visiting, because here we get ice with everything. Like, I've never not gotten even just a water without ice. So a lot of people are now feeling like this is some form of redemption for them to understand and say, see why we ask for ice when we go to your country. But I am very much looking. I'm not a big soccer fan, but I do enjoy the global events like the World Cup. So I'm really excited about it. I want to know, are you going to be watching? What team are you rooting for? Let me know. Text 877-530-5388.
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Oh.

Jeremy Camp here on Spirit Radio. I'm Marina. So this last weekend was CMA Fest. It's Country Music Association Fest. And some of your favorite Spirit artists were there. Ben Fuller, Jamie McDonald, Brandon Lake. Leanna Crawford was there too. It was absolutely amazing to see Christian representation in what has normally been a very secular event. And I want to play a clip for you. Brandon Lake hosted Cowboy Church on Sunday morning, and it was so packed in one area. They hosted screenings throughout the festival, and every single screening and little stadium that was hosting it was completely packed out. And this is a part of the worship service that took place.

0: Wow. If you go to the CMA Instagram account, that's on their stories right now, and you can check it out before it expires, but it is thousands of people gathering together to worship in Nashville. And it's just so beautiful to see this impact happening. I remember when Oceans came out from Hillsong United, and that song had such an impact, and you were starting to hear that like on secular soft rock radio stations. Then Lauren Daigle comes out. She starts getting the secular recognition as well. Now Brandon Lake, Forrest Frank, Josiah Queen, all these artists have been building up this momentum of bringing light to dark places. And I think it's absolutely beautiful. But I want you to know, friend, if you aren't in that same level of impact, that's okay. You can still make a difference. Just as much as these artists do, so can you by sharing Jesus with the people you know and love.
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2: Some of us, when it comes to receiving something new from God, we're concerned that people are going to think we're weird, or we think that, you know, people will think that we're crazy or fanatical. I've told you before, if someone calls you a fanatic, they're just saying that you love Jesus more than they do. And it's okay. That's a bad of honor to wear. Sometimes there will be people who will not understand what God is wanting to do in your life. And let me tell you this, I'm not talking about just unbelieving people. Some of the greatest critics you can have in your life are the people you set beside in church. It's people that see you going after God a little harder, praying a little harder, more passion in your life. And they're like, what's up with you? No, you've got to block that stuff out to say, I'm going to go after God. I'm going to pursue God with everything that's in me.
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I'm Marina. I want you to imagine being in a nice air-conditioned building, singing along to some great songs with your friends or your family, seeing other people in the community just enjoying themselves and worshiping together as one. That can be a reality, and it will be a reality on Thursday, July 23rd. We're going to be at Legacy Church with Ryan Stevenson. It's going to be great. Tickets are only $25. It's open seating, so first come, first serve, and we would love to see you there. 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Here's Ryan now with This I Know.

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Right now, it's Matthew West with Good.

0: Burton with Matthew West here on Spirit Radio. I'm Marina, and it is time for New Snack News. This is a time where I share what delicious new eats and treats are available at your local stores or fast food places. Starbucks released the summer sneak peek of what drinks are going to be happening soon. The S'mores Frappuccino and S'mores Cold Brew is going to start. Oh my gosh, this looks so delicious. It's going to drop on July 1st, but rewards members are going to get early access starting June 30th. Then the Unicorn Frappuccino is coming in. That looks gross, but I think kids are obviously going to like that. Then they're going to have blended energy refreshers and then a blended matcha lemonade. And the refreshers and the lemonade are going to drop on July 14th. I have been enjoying matcha lately, so I'm curious how it's going to taste in a lemonade. I think it's going to taste really good, maybe better than a latte, because the sharpness of the lemonade is probably going to cut through like the grassy taste of matcha, but I'm excited to try it. Are you? Let me know. Text me at 877-530-5388.
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0: Cochran & Co. with What Grace Can Do on Spirit Radio. I'm Marina, and it is time for another Hot Lunch Hot Take. This is a time where I share my opinion about something. Might be a little polarizing, but it is always in good fun. If you are one of those people who has a full voicemail box, I think you are not allowed to leave me voicemails, okay? I don't understand it. I missed a call from a friend the other day. Oh man, I hope they're not listening. And they call me, leave me a voicemail. I'm like, all right, cool, I'm going to call them back. They weren't available. I go to leave them a voicemail. Voicemail box is full. This is the fourth time this has happened when I've called this friend back. So guess what? I think people who have full voicemail boxes need to have their voice leaving privileges removed, okay? You don't deserve to do that. If you can't let me leave you a voicemail, you shouldn't be able to leave me a voicemail, okay? Because it is so frustrating. Clean out your voicemails. Why do you have a full voicemail box? There is no reason for it. Okay, you can tell I have an opinion about this. I feel a little passionate. I'm sorry. I'm going to calm down. Let me know what you think. Text me at 877-530-5388 because you can't leave me a voicemail. So.
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I'm Marina. I decided to look up never, the word never, and it's a verb that means not ever or at no time. And it has such an absolute feeling behind it, even though we kind of use it in a non-absolute way, like, oh, I'm never going to like onions, but you end up liking onion rings. I'm never going to go to the mountains. You end up going to the mountains. But when it comes to God, He promises He will never leave us or forsake us. That is an absolute promise from the King of Kings and the Lord of Lords. And so as you listen to this next song by Tasha Layton, I want you to hold on to that, that He will never leave you. He will never forsake you. He will never stop loving you because He is good all the time.

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0: What Christian artist or band do you want to see make a biographical film next? 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I'm Marina. With the success of Unsung Hero, telling the story of For King and Country and their family, I Can Only Imagine, and so on, telling the story about Mercy Me and Tim Timmons, I think it's time for a Third Day biofilm. I think Third Day would be awesome. Audio Adrenaline, I think, would be a really good one. That's when Mark Stewart was lead vocals on that. I think that would be really cool to see them. Oh, man, Amy Grant. I think Amy Grant's story is due for a really good film. Those are the ones that come to mind for me. Let me know which ones you think of. 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

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I'm Marina, and coming up this hour, I've got your midday pep talk, verse of the week, and more. But right now, it's House Fires with Jay Walker's Worship and Ryan Ellis and their song, I Thank God.

0: Blanca with Ryan Ellis here on Spirit Radio. I'm Marina, and it is time for your midday pep talk. We're officially halfway through the day, which means this is the time where you and I can sit down, take a breath, and get ready to take on the second half of the day. There is so much noise in this world, and a lot of it's negative. And it is the last thing we as Christians need to be adding to. We should be proclaiming the name of Jesus and sharing his love, his mercy, his transformational power, his healing, emotional, physical healing. We need to share the testimonies of ourselves, of our friends and our family members who have come from places of brokenness and hurt and darkness. We need to show the world that you don't live in a valley. I'm talking about spiritual, emotional valley. We live in the Central Valley. I understand that. I feel like I had to specify that because somebody was thinking it. But we need to remind them that there is light. The valley eventually inclines. There's mountaintops. There's more mountaintops than valleys in a faith walk. And that's our job as Christians. We need to share that with people. So I want to encourage you, friend, to not add to the noise of this world, but to add to the light. To add light to dark places, to share Jesus with those that you care about, that you know that are hurting. And if you're having a hard time sharing, because I do, I'll admit it, friend, I do have a difficult time sharing my faith sometimes because I'm so worried about what to say. But I'm going to tell you something. Every time I have opened my mouth and shared Jesus, I don't remember what I said afterwards because I know the Holy Spirit led me in that conversation. And maybe they didn't get saved right away, but a seed was planted. And the Bible says God's word does not go unheard. Unfortunately, what sticks with people more lately is the noise. And we need to start subtracting from the noise and adding to heaven. So if you've been in a place where you're feeling like, I don't really know if I'm ready to share my faith, you are. That's just the enemy messing with you. You have a testimony. You have something to say. You have been transformed by God's love just as much as the next person has been. So I just want to encourage you, friend, during this midday pep talk, that you are worthy of sharing God's love and mercy because you are a great example of what he can do in someone's life.
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I'm Marina. 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Like I said, head on over to the website and you can post it on our events calendar now. Right now, it's for King and Country with Michael W. Smith on Spirit Radio. The wound.

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1: 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I'm Marina. 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Tap the microphone at the bottom of the screen and record your shout out to your graduate. It will submit to us right away and you will hear it on air. We would love to talk about your graduate, whether they graduated kindergarten or got their master's degree. They deserve the shout out.

0: Caleb and John with Finished here on Spirit Radio. I'm Marina, and guess what? I'm finished. Nope, just for today, not permanently, I promise. You know what? That sounded a little dark. Oh my gosh. This is what I get for trying to do puns. Oh my gosh. Okay, we're moving on from that. So I'm done for the show today. Let's go over this week's verse of the week. It is Romans chapter 5, verse 1. It says, therefore, having been justified by faith, we have peace with God through our Lord Jesus Christ. Amen. Once again, that was Romans chapter 5, verse 1. Okay, that does it for me. Tim Collins is on next, and I will see you tomorrow, my friend, for Taco Tuesday. Bye.
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Mercy Me with Spirit Radio. You've got things that need accomplished outside. May I suggest doing it before Thursday when truly hot weather comes to the Central Valley? Torrin Wells on Spirit. Fears

0: Faith, hope, love, we are messengers on Spirit Radio. I'm Tim. If you prefer flexibility, autonomy, and no commute, remote work is absolutely amazing. Do keep in mind, though, in particular for younger workers, the major drawback seems to be the lack of upward mobility. And they say the big problem seems to be you're not getting feedback to be able to advance. And I guess the one thing I've seen is that if you want to move up with the corporation, you have to be in the corporate building. My son is 30, and that's what he's noticed. There was a lot of remote work. As you start becoming a manager, more expectations to be back in the building.
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1: 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That's 559-739-7373. Owner Mike Rodriguez leaves you with the verse from Colossians 3:23, which says, "Whatever you do, work heartily as for the Lord and not for men."
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0: 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One person's trash is another person's treasure. And what one mom has been doing is she found abandoned playhouses on Facebook Marketplace. You can find just about everything there. And what she's done is she's gone and picked them up and turned them into a backyard village for her kids. She shared pictures and videos. Quite the skill set that she has. But the big purchase, obviously, is the playhouse itself. She just paints it, spruces it up. Clearly, she's very creative, and it looks absolutely amazing for pennies on the dollar.
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When you keep a gratitude jar or a gratitude journal, it just reminds you how much you're blessed. 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

0: Forrest Frank, Your Way's Better with Spirit Radio, and it is incredible to see God work out His will and way. Sometimes it's the right song at the right time, and sometimes it's crazy stuff like this story that you've probably heard by now. A truck-driving preacher helped stop an alleged kidnapping attempt. Thankfully, it was caught on the dashboard camera, or it feels like it would have been one of those tall tales that were told. But I guess the woman was in handcuffs, running from the kidnapper, and the truck driver said this: it was God's divine timing. And what a beautiful reminder that the next time you're delayed, is it possible God is holding you up so that you're in truly the right place at the right time?
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I'm Tim with all the cows in the Central Valley. Somebody in your family probably has the story of churning butter. But have you seen what they're doing in Canada? They've come up with the ultimate butter churning vest, designed to turn heavy cream into fresh butter using nothing but the up and down motion of your run. It started earlier this year. It was cream in a Ziploc bag tucked into a vest, and a 10K later, and they had butter. Like 14 million people have seen the churn and burn video, and now the company

0: is, come up with a little better way than the leaky sandwich bag. Now, there are certain things that will probably prevent it from happening in the Central Valley, like being exposed to the heat for a long period of time. But I do appreciate the thought behind it, though. Lot easier way to churn butter than using your arms.
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0: Meet me in the Valley, Tasha Layton on Spirit Radio. I'm Tim. It started as a simple ice cream stop and turned into a viral lesson in kindness when a young boy approached Maddie's ice cream truck without any money, and Maddie made sure he got his ice cream, saying, "We don't turn kids away when they don't have money." Well, now what's neat is the moment was captured and it was shared online. It got millions of views and people were inspired. And thanks to the generosity of Maddie's ice cream, nobody this summer is going to go without ice cream because that much money was donated. So basically the ice cream's all been paid for. They're just going to be driving around passing out ice cream. That's the best gig ever.
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0: Jamie McDonald, Ain't No Way, Spirit Radio. I'm Tim, not going to lie. I was in my 20s, and I thought the guy was absolutely nuts. It was a gentleman that came to our small group and said, you know what? You're loving as much as you can right now, but you've been married for so little period of time that you really don't have the capacity to love that much. And he took a Dixie cup and filled it up, and he was like, see, this is how much you have the capacity to love, and you are. And I was so terribly offended, but now that I've been married for 34 years, I get it. And I actually thought of that as somebody shared this little tidbit. Your wedding day should be the day that you are least in love. And I'm like, well, I wouldn't have thought it at the time, but now I get it.
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